0: Welcome to Graeme Dean's Rock Over London.
1: Rock Over London is brought to you by Budweiser, the king of beers. Reach for that distinctly clean, crisp taste that says Budweiser. For all you do, this Bud's for you, and in part by the US Army.
2: Yes, in the next hour, it's another review of the very best new British rock. For example, we'll be hearing from Jeff Lynne again when he chooses his rock request, tracks from new albums by Joan Armour Trading and the Style Council in concert. There's the Fix LP, plus the lowdown on it from the band Cy Kernan and Adam Woods. Also in the melting pot, the final clue to Justin Hayward's wildest dream, and there's a new number one in the top five. But first stop, Genesis, from the new album Invisible Touch, The Last Domino.

Rock Over London presents the first new material from Genesis in 2 years. The Last Domino is from the new album Invisible Touch, written by Messrs. Collins, Banks and Rutherford, who were back performing together the other week, lip-syncing to some of the new numbers when they headlined the Montreux Festival in Switzerland. Is nothing sacred? Speaking of foreign parts, here's the Star Council's new concert album, Home and Abroad.

Well, they're a big attraction home and abroad. The Star Council's My Ever-Changing Moods from the new live LP compiled from their international tour late last year. There are two new American stations joining Rock Over London's network this week, KXAX, St. James, Minnesota, and WIGS, Governor, New York. Good to have you on board. And here's a fine piece of rock reggae from Black Uhuru, The Great Train Robbery.

rapping.

0: very respected reggae band Black Uhuru with one of their best shots at a national hit, A Great Train Robbery from the LP Brutal, that features the famous Jamaican rhythm section of Sly and Robbie. Right, here comes Rock Over London's chief gossip gatherer, Sally Stratton, in the Naughty Bits department, and news of Queen abdicating, Sal?
1: Well, yes, you could say that. Freddie Mercury's had a few rows with Brian May recently, and now he plans to take a couple of years off, a sort of trial separation from the band once they finish their European tour. Well, Freddie isn't about to make a solo album, but he has got some theatrical projects up his sleeve. And you might have heard that Frankie Goes to Hollywood had a really smashing time at the Montreux Rock Festival. They vandalised their equipment on live TV and generally ran amok. Well, the newspapers loved it and reported that lead singer Holly Johnson was threatening to quit the group in disgust. But this has now been hotly denied, and there are no apologies from the band, who say it was the only display of humanity during the whole festival. Are we really supposed to take these boys seriously? And Boy George has been looking a bit peaky recently, but this should give him something to smile about. He's just made himself £18,000 by producing a record we'll probably never hear. His old pal Marilyn had this great idea to do a new version of Spirit in the Sky, so he got the boy to produce it, and the record company handed over the cash. The thing is, a new band called Doctor and the Medics got there first with their version, leaving Marilyn more than a trifle upset. And George, just a fraction richer. And just before I go, a word about that Genesis appearance at Montreux you mentioned earlier, Graham. Apparently, Phil Collins was really nervous when he took to the stage. And it's a good thing the band were miming, because he later admitted he hadn't got round to learning all the words.
0: Not many people would admit to that, right? More news with Sally next week. Coming up next, the lady who burst onto the scene a decade ago, full of love and affection. And we'll fix it for Cy Kernan and Adam Woods to go walk about on Rock Over London with me, Graham Dean.

0: Bush in St. Louis, Missouri.
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